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You get the wild turkey free, in a Stetson hat, some snakeskin boots, and a bolo tie and jeans. There's the karaoke cowboy, his name is Bob. He's at the bar in Grand Saline. In the bottom of his tip jar is a quarter and a dime for all the scratched up haggard songs where the drunks got out of line. But the nights he's on, he can sing George Jones in a wild turkey dream.

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I don't want to forget her, I don't want to say goodbye. I miss Mary so much, I could die.

road in Amadilly. My Jesus came from the Golden City to the church by the side of the road.

I stood among the saltbush on the old wagon road. In the deep ruts of the wheel tracks made 80-odd years ago. And I found the bits of harness chain and the old bullock queue, reminders of a lifestyle that the old timers knew. I stood there and I closed my eyes on that old wagon road, and I could clearly see those wagons with their heavy loads appearing over yonder rise, with the wool bales piled up high, bullocks in their collars and the teamster at their side. And I walked across to a strainer post weathered by passing time, abandoned when the new fence was laid in a straighter line. That post had stood there when those wagons had gone creaking on, and if that post could talk, what tales it would tell of those days.

That wagon road wound through the outback between each waterhole. The Bullockies had a set camping place, and each day that was their goal. Before the magpies start to chortle high in the tall gum trees, wagons would be rolling into history. One day, modern highways like this old wagon road will be left behind when progress finds the motor car too slow. That sometime in the future, yes, it well may be,

motor car and the highway will be a part of history. Yes, the motor car and the highway could be a part of history.

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My daddy was a farmer, but all he ever raised was us. He dug a 40-foot well and hit 36 gallons of dust. The Salvation Army gave us clothes to wear. 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We lived next door to

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He wrote, "Get out,

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1: I saw Porter Wagoner in his rhinestone suit, and little Jimmy Dickens in his hat and cowboy boots.
0: The more the old man talked, the more he drifted back. And he said, I remember when Bobby Bear walked in down at the chicken shack.
2: 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That's the country I grew up with.

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0: vertellen me een vakwerk van vakmensen en soort country te klinken. Irene Rundeden, Brent Mason, John Osborne en Vince Gill. We zijn alweer over de helft van het jaar en we kijken even terug naar het begin. De eerste nieuw country CD van het jaar was voor Jackson Dean. Dat album heette On the Back of My Dreams. En daarop staat onder andere ook zijn nieuwe single Heavens to Be. 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
1: Our fans kind of didn't give us a choice. They were just begging for it so much at our live shows and stuff. And especially for a song that was really not supposed to ever be brought into a studio. It's pretty awesome. I'm so grateful and happy for the journey that this song has had so far. And I'm very grateful to have seen with my own eyes the healing properties that it has. And I knew once we cut it, I would have to place it in a very pivotal place on the record. And Heavens to Betsy splits this record right down the middle between light and dark. The first half of the record being light and the second half being dark.

couldn't figure out why I couldn't see myself as some future other, no one's partner, no one's mother.

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It was a long way to go, and it sure was hot. 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I thought, well, it ain't much, but it's all I got. 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I said, howdy, Grandpa, how do I get to Kansas? He looked at me and he said, boy, there's only one way you can go.

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I say I've had some pretty good days. You may not believe it, but you and me soon, we're about to have some real.